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Push the pawn right through the pass. And this one's for the silence and the questions that it brings, and the smell of time and the reverence.

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1: Rumors spreading round in that Texas town about the shack outside the games. 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
1: Good morning. Time with you, Canada's Cool FM. Today and for the next few days, it is all about the weather. They've upped the heat warming for us for today, tomorrow, and Thursday, maybe even Friday. Today, we'll get to a high of 35 that will feel like 45. Tomorrow, Canada Day, 36 and sunshine. It is the heat we have to be wary of. Going outside to play in the heat tomorrow to celebrate Canada's big day? Please, lots of water, lots of sunscreen. Now, the things you need to know to start your day. Do not do this for tomorrow. There was a family gathering that went bust when someone forgot that the fireworks had been stored in the oven, because that's where you keep your fireworks, right? Shortly after the party started, the homeowner turned on the oven to heat up some food and wound up, you got it, blowing up the house. For the other news you need to know to start your day that didn't make the headlines but did make Timo's News Network.
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3: The movie Supergirl will wind up losing $100 million. Or as Johnny Depp calls that, a box office smash. The knockout round of the World Cup kicked off on Sunday. Although when watching soccer puts you to sleep, every round is a knockout round. Team USA's next World Cup match will be against Bosnia and Herzegovina. I don't know a lot about soccer, but I don't think it's fair that we have to play against two countries at the same time. This is not headline news.
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0: Well, good morning. Time with you, Canada's Cool FM. The weather today, nothing to mess around with, even more so than yesterday. Yesterday, officially, there was a yellow warning for the heat. Today and for the next few days, there's an orange warning for the heat. It just means it's a little more intense. Officially, we'll get to a high of 35 this afternoon, but it will feel like 45 this afternoon. That's why the orange warning. Now, you know, Canada Day tomorrow, even hotter. Planning on going out and celebrating Canada Day tomorrow? Lots of water and lots of sunscreen. Now, with Canada Day in mind, for your first smile of the day today, this is Russell Peters. His parents are originally from India. And with that in mind...
1: Let me tell you something. My parents now have been in Canada 41 years. They moved from India to Canada 41 years ago. I don't know how they picked it or whatever, but they were like, Canada. And I was like, okay, well, maybe when you get there, you'll be able to say it. But when my dad first moved to Canada, he didn't just want to live here, you know what I mean? He didn't want to be a guy that just lived in Canada. He wanted to become a Canadian. And he thought that there was things that you could do to become a Canadian. Like you just do a couple of things and bang, overnight, you're a Canadian. You know what I mean? So remember this one night, right? My dad was like, son, tonight, we will become Canadians. He goes, son, I have bought a barbecue. I go, well, what are you going to do? Cook the rest of Canada and we're the only ones left? No, Canadians like to eat the barbecue. I go, Dad, they don't actually eat the barbecue, but I think I know where you're going with this. Tonight, we will have a barbecue in the backyard. We will invite all the neighbors. They will come over, eat our food, and think we are a Canadian.
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0: just a little over 31 days before the guy singing that song. And that song shows up for Hogs for Hospice. Got your tickets for the Saturday night show yet? Good morning. It's 5:41. Before we get into the game, I have to talk about the weather here. 26 already right now. 35, feeling like 45 later on this afternoon. We might get some showers or thunder showers this morning and then sunshine during the day, but 45 with the UV index at 10. That's why we went from a yellow heat warning yesterday to an orange heat warning today. It's just that much hotter, that much more dangerous. Imagine working outside on a day like today. So please, beware of the heat. There, now you know. It is Mornings for Time Out. It is Canada's Cool FM. You beat me at the game today. You get yourself a pair of tickets to go and check out one of the days at Kingsville Pro Rodeo that runs from July 23rd to 26th. And the game, as always, brought to you by St. Clair College. If you're an alumni, you've got perks. 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
1: 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I want to play a game.
0: With the heat that is coming our way today, I thought I'd do a little research to find out what was the hottest day of record. They've been keeping track of this stuff for decades now, but what is the hottest day of record, not just in Ontario, but across Canada? What is the record-setting heat temperature that was set? And I'll give you a hint, it was only a couple of years ago. Plus or minus, say, 5 degrees. How much do you think, or how hot do you think it got? Not factoring in any humidex, just the heat straight up. 1-844-944-COOL.

0: Good morning. It is 10 to 6. It is Mornings with Time. It's Canada's Cool FM. Can't mess around with the heat today. 45, factoring in the humidex. That's what it's going to feel like later on this afternoon with the UV index at 10, which is one away from the very tippy top of the UV index. We're already at 26, but that's not the record for Canada. Let's find out what that is. Who's this?
1: Jason Time. Well, good morning. How's it going?
0: Good morning, Jason. Hot enough for you?
1: Oh, yeah. So far, it's going to be a lot hotter when I get in that factory.
0: Oh, man. You crank up that AC, get those fans going, hey?
1: AC.
0: Yeah. Sorry, dude. I'm sitting under the AC right now. I feel bad. I'm sorry I even said that. I apologize
1: for
0: that.
1: Feels like a big forced air furnace with those fans on, dude.
0: Oh, bet it does, bud. But today, we'll get to a high of 45. That's factoring in the humidex. But what was the highest temperature record recorded in Canada? I'll give you a hint. It was over the last couple of years, plus or minus 5 degrees, bud.
1: I'm going to go with 49.
0: You're only 0.6 of a degree off. The highest recorded temperature in Canada so far has been 49.6. That's 121.3. It was recorded on June 29th in a place called Lytton, BC, bud.
1: Wow.
0: 49.6. How on earth would you live in that heat, man?
1: I don't know. You can cook eggs, though.
0: You kidding me? You can cook a roast.
1: Yeah.
0: But congratulations. I got a pair of day passes for you to go and check out the Kingsville Pro Rodeo. You ever been?
1: I went last year, actually.
0: You had fun, eh?
1: Yeah, it was great. I got tickets from you.
0: Oh, well, there you go. And you got tickets from me again this year. Congratulations. Hang on the line for a sec, eh?
1: You bet.
0: 49.6. With the humidex, we'll get to 45 today, or it will feel like 45. Add another almost 5 onto that, but that's not even factory. You get the idea. Like sticky hot, right?

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Well, while you were listening to Pat Benatar, I just had to step out to my truck for a second. As soon as I stepped out the door, it's already hot, sticky heat right now. And I thought, well, I got to help you out. I got an idea about how to keep you cool in this kind of heat, not just today, but for the next few days. But I could also use a little help when it comes to creating these little devices. I'll explain everything coming up.

0: Good morning. It is time with you. It is Canada's Cool FM. It's 10 after 6, and it is going to be hot. It already is hot. 26 right now, 35, feeling like 45 with the Humidex later on today. They've upgraded the heat warning to like the orange level that's higher than the yellow level we had yesterday. And by the way, the weather we have today, the heat should last through tomorrow and the next few days. So there's your Canada Day celebrations. And I thought, after talking with Jason was the guy who won the Kingsville Pro Rodeo Day Passes for the rodeo that's coming up. By the way, July 23rd to 26th. If you've never been, you gotta go. It is fun. Not just the rodeo, but the food, the cold beer, and also nightly concerts as well. So it's just from dawn till dusk fun at the Kingsville Pro Rodeo. But he was saying, staying cool in this heat. He says, no, I'm going off to the factory, man. There's no fans. There's no air conditioning. It feels like a furnace in there. And I thought, I've got to help men like Jason out, whether you're turning wrenches in the factory he's working at, working outside, banging nails on roofs or whatever. I just thought, maybe to keep you cool, this might help. But after you finish listening to this, I need your help a little bit here, okay?
1: As hot days continue, any man working outdoors can tell you, you don't want your ball peen hammer sticking to your nuts and bolts. That's why you need the new peen pouch. Keeps your tool tucked away from your other parts, keeping it cool and dry all hot day long.
2: What about us guys with smaller tools?
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2: We still talking about tools?
1: As the heat continues, you and your hammer will have it made in the shade with the new Peen Pouch. Slide your hammer in today. That feels good.
0: So, okay, that takes care of the men that are, using tools in this kind of heat. But I also know that there's a lot of women that are on lines turning wrenches and banging nails and working outside on days like this. I got an idea for something like that, but for women, I just need a name for it. That's the peen pouch with ball peen hammers with the guys handling their tools on a hot day like today. What would be the female equivalent of that? Any ideas? I'll trademark it and cut you in for some of the royalties. 1-844-944-COOL.

0: Coming up next, I'll introduce you to Terry. Terry was convicted of dangerous driving. He's gone through court and he's been found guilty, and it's now time for sentencing. But Terry's got a little bit of an issue. He wants the courts to look at a very specific issue in his life that might have him, I don't know, not necessarily get off the charges, but definitely get a lenient sentence. Why is that? That's coming up next in WTF News.
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20: Just one thing, dude.
21: What's that?
20: You have to use so many cuss words.
0: Okay, so remember, his name is Terry, and he was recently convicted of dangerous driving. But before starting his required meetings with social workers before his sentencing, his lawyer identified his bearded dragon, Mishu, as an emotional support animal. So yeah, before you sentence this guy, you got to take into consideration he's got this little bearded dragon buddy that's his emotional support animal. Here's what Terry said. We don't go anywhere without each other. And apparently it's because Mishu helps prevent him from getting agitated. The court says that they delayed sentencing while psychiatric reports are compiled, and there's no word yet on whether Mishu will officially be allowed to attend those meetings. But I have some questions here. Was Mishu in the car at the time of the dangerous driving, and was he charged too? And look, I get support animals, I really do. But it seems that Mishu was not doing his job the day in that car when he lost his mind and was dangerous driving all over the place, right? So maybe there is a secondary charge for Mishu, and maybe they do go to jail together, problem solved, right?

0: standardization lab at its Olette campus. It's bigger than the old one in the basement. The new lab has two tables and will also be open 24 hours. Before now, the hospital had to transfer at least one patient a month to Henry Ford Hospital in Detroit. Windsor's Sandpoint Beach will stay closed until the swimming part can be relocated further east. Councillor Angelo Mariani hopes that starts next year.
1: We got a budget coming up. If I'm so lucky as to be on this council again, this is one of my big priorities.
0: There's been 9 drowning deaths at Sandpoint Beach since it opened in 1980. Already, hundreds of people have donated to fix up 24 Sussex Drive. The campaign is looking to raise $50 million. CBC News says $100,000 has been raised so far, and the campaign will officially start later this summer. A warning, Ottawa might not reach a tariff deal with the U.S. until November. That's when the U.S. midterms are, and the Trump administration may be looking for a win. The Canadian Press reports Canada's former chief trade negotiator, Steve Verhall, added nothing close to a good deal for Canada has been put on the table so far. And Environment Canada has upgraded its heat warning to orange. From today through to Thursday, we'll get temperatures of 32 to 37. Morocco won its FIFA World Cup match against the Netherlands 3-2 in penalty kicks after the teams tied 1-1. Canada will take on Morocco on Saturday. The Jays beat the Mets 2-1 and the Tigers won 7-3 against the Yankees. 35, feeling like 45 today with maybe rain or thunder this morning and then sun and cloud. 24 tonight and 37 tomorrow. For more on these and other stories, go to windsornewstoday.ca.
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1: With an update from WindsorNewsToday.ca, I'm Adele Loisel. Windsor Regional Hospital has opened a new

I have to tell you, in all the years that I've been doing this whole radio thing, I don't think I've ever handed out two awards back to back for one person for what they said ever in my life. But this clown show deserves both the awards and more. What did he say? That's coming up next.

0: Good morning. Diamond with you, Canada's Cool FM. It is 6:42. We've cooled off, actually, a little bit. We've dropped down to 25. Woo-wee, right? Headed back up to 35. That will feel like 45 later on this afternoon with the UV index at 10, which is one away from the tippy top of the UV index. So now you know, heat warning in effect for us again today. And I don't think in all my years of broadcasting in this job, I've ever handed out the Shut Up Award and Jackass Award to the same person in the same day. But here we go. Have you ever heard of a guy by the name of Dave Portnoy? This is a mouthpiece that has gotten a lot of social media attention, made a lot of money off the stupid stuff that comes out of his pie hole. And he's been at it again for Team Canada and the World Cup soccer. This is after we beat South Africa. He started off by saying,
1: I cannot almost live in a world where Canada, you're telling me Canada has one of the best 16 soccer teams in the country?
0: Okay, let me just stop it there. You cannot live in the world where Team Canada is the top 16 teams, not just in the country. You know, this is called the World Cup of soccer, right, Dave? It's not Canada anyways. Yes, we are. We're in the Sweet 16, dude. Get over it. And it is called the World Cup, not the, what?
1: Canada. You're telling me Canada has one of the best 16 soccer teams in the country?
0: No, in the world, Dave. There's a correction for you. Oh, he doesn't stop there.
1: That just seems impossible.
0: Well, it's not impossible. It's just a fact right now, Dave.
1: Who's playing soccer in Canada? Losers?
0: Who's playing soccer in Canada? Losers. So basically he called not just Team Canada, but anybody who's kicked a soccer ball in their life in Canada, a loser. But then I started to think, so if people playing soccer in Canada are losers, didn't he just call every player on every team in the United States
1: losers?
0: Yeah, that's what I thought. Well, this is all done online in some stupid interview or whatever. And people started questioning about what he had to say. And he started going off by...
1: No, I agree. Listen.
0: All right, Dave. Anyway, so not quite done yet.
1: I'm also a firm believer that, like, if we put our best athletes in there and gave them 5 to 10 years, we win the World Cup every year.
0: He was talking about putting the best athletes on Team USA, that if they did that in 5 years, they would win the World Cup every single year. Well, a little fact check for you, dude. The USA, the first time they ever qualified for the World Cup was back in 1930. That was almost 100 years ago. Have you won since then, man, at all, ever? So, yes, Dave, you get the Shut Up Award and the Jackass Award all in one fell swoop, bud. Congratulations.
1: No, I agree. Listen.
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16: Just doing a little checking to see what the difference was between a yellow heat warning from yesterday to an orange heat warning today. Well, they scale it up a little bit. You're supposed to be watching for heat exhaustion in yourself. Signs include headache, nausea, dizziness, thirst, dark urine, and intense fatigue. Stop your activity and drink water immediately. Heat stroke is a medical emergency. You're supposed to call 911. Drink water often, and before you feel thirsty, to replace the fluids, close your blinds and shades at home, plan to schedule your outdoor activities during the coolest parts of the day. Can you imagine working in this heat today? Man, oh man. And also, lastly, they say, never leave people, especially children or pets, inside a parked vehicle. Check the vehicle before locking to make sure no one is left behind. You're walking into the grocery store thinking, what did I forget? I wonder, your pet, your child. Pets, by the way, you get caught leaving your pets in a car on a hot day like today, minimum $500 fine. In some disgusting cases, $130,000 fine and 2+ years in jail. That's for leaving a pet in your car. And if you leave your kid in a car on a hot day like this, you could be looking at 5 years lockdown. Well deserved, right? Just beware of the heat. That's my point today.

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1: With an update from WindsorNewsToday.ca, I'm Adele Loisel. We have an orange warning for heat from Environment Canada now. It upgraded its heat warning yesterday as daytime highs are expected to range between 32 and 37 today through to Thursday. Windsor Sandpoint Beach will stay closed until the city moves the swimming area further east. Councillor Angelo Mariani would like to see that work done next year, but there's no timeline for the project. There's been 9 drowning there, but moving the beach may cut that risk. A new catheterization lab is open at Windsor Regional Hospital's Olette campus. It's bigger than the old one in the basement. It has 2 beds instead of 1. The province kicked in $30 million for the project. That funding also supported a separate project adding a 4th linear accelerator to provide radiation treatment for cancer patients. Saying post-pandemic attendance in Ontario schools has collapsed, Ontario's education minister is telling parents not to pull their kids out of school for sports tournaments. The Toronto Star says attendance will count for 15% of their final mark this fall, and only 40% of high school students are meeting the attendance standard. And remember, tomorrow is a stat holiday. There will be no mail delivery, garbage and recycling pickup will be delayed a day, and government buildings are closed. 3-2 in penalty kicks for Morocco against the Netherlands after the teams tied 1-1. Canada will play Morocco on Saturday. A 7-3 win for the Tigers over the Yankees, and the Jays beat the Mets 2-1. Sun and cloud, maybe rain or thunder this morning. 35, feeling like 45 today. 24 tonight and sunny tomorrow morning and 37. 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

Okay, so if you watched the video I posted online earlier on this morning, you would have known that this is coming, but I've got tickets to give away for Bush. Their show at Caesars Windsor on July 23rd. We're playing Bush Yes or BS. Sounds kind of weird to say, but if you can tell me whether I'm lying about this, I'm full of BS, or whether or not this is true, the first person with the right answer is going to the show. But here it is. Gavin Rossdale almost wasn't a rock star. Before Bush took off, Gavin was having second thoughts, and he was working at various jobs, including painting houses and helping his father's business. Did I make that up, or is that true? If you're right, you're going to the show. 1-844-944-COOL.

0: Traffic this morning, the only thing I got for you is watch out for all those road crews that are working on the roads. Can you imagine working in the heat like that today? Give them a break. Give them a wide berth and slow it down. Of course, call if there's any other problems you see on your way in. 1-844-944-COOL. That, of course, is the J&D Auto Glass line. And yes, we are at 25. We'll get to a high of 35 under the sun that will feel like 45. That's why we have another heat warning in effect for today. And tomorrow being Canada Day, the weather will be just a little bit hotter, so you know. So, tickets for this concert. Let's see if you can smoke me out whether I was lying or not. Who's this?
1: Rich.
0: Rich. So, tell me whether or not this is true. You're going to the show. Gavin Rossdale almost wasn't a rock star. Before Bush took off, Gavin worked at various jobs, including painting houses and helping his dad at his father's business. Is that true or false for tickets?
1: I would say that's probably true.
0: Are you on the fence here, or is that your final answer?
1: No, I would say it's true, because Ted...
0: Sorry, I hit the button. Yes, you're going to the show. Hang on the line for a second, okay?
1: Okay.
0: What was his father's business, by the way? His dad, Gavin's dad, Douglas, was a medical doctor. Not sure what Gavin did at his dad's doctor's office, but anyway, Bush took off and the rest is history. Now, because I am off tomorrow, Thursday, and Friday, I have tickets to give away for all of those days, but I won't be here. I'm taking some time off. So today is Ticketpalooza for Bush tickets here at Cool FM. So if you're trying to win your way into that show, more tickets coming up.

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20: 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They're hosting patriotic flights, snacks, and music. If you're in the Chatham-Kent area, well, a lot going on there as well. Canadian Day festivities center around Tecumseh Park. We kick off with the parade, and that parade starts at 10:30. 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Live local entertainment, food, community booths, and because it's going to be such a hot day tomorrow, public swimming. Cool down, and with a free swim. Swim times at local public pools between 1:30 and 4, so the hottest time of the day. If I manage to find my way to Chatham-Kent tomorrow, I'm going to be dipping in that pool. I'll forewarn you, this is going to be me tomorrow at those pools.
21: Ladies and gentlemen, can I please have your attention? I've just been handed an urgent news story, and I need all of you to stop what you're doing and listen. Cannonball!

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1: With an update from WindsorNewsToday.ca, I'm Adele Loisel. Environment Canada has upgraded its heat warning from yellow to orange. The orange alert is for events that can cause significant destruction, major disruptions, or widespread health impacts. Forecasted highs today through to Thursday could reach 32 to 37. Sandpoint Beach in Windsor will stay closed until the swimming part of the shoreline is moved. The city is moving the beach to the east end of the property after 9 people drowned there since 1980.
2: Great news as far as moving forward to making that beach just the gem it should be.
1: That's Councillor Angelo Mariani, happy the plan is moving forward. There's no word when the city will move the beach. A new catheterization lab at Windsor Regional Hospital's Olette campus will save patients the time and expense of crossing the border. It opened yesterday and will take its first patient this week. Before now, the hospital had to send some patients to Henry Ford Hospital in Detroit. And more than 1.2 million units of Thermos brand product

0: products are being recalled. There's a risk you could cut yourself. It impacts the Stainless King food jars and the Thermos Sportsman food and beverage bottle. CTV News says there's been 10 incidents and 3 injuries. 2-1 for the Jays against the Mets. The Tigers beat the Yankees 7-3. And it'll be Morocco Canada will face on Saturday at the FIFA World Cup. The Moroccans beat the Netherlands 3-2 in penalty kicks after the teams were tied at 1 each. Well, we might get rain or thunder early on today, but we will get sun and cloud too. 35, feeling like 45 today. 24 tonight, sunshine to start tomorrow, and 37, again, feeling like 45. For more on these and other stories, go to WindsorNewsToday.ca.
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All right, so with the big celebration coming up tomorrow, I just wanted to take a second out to remind you that, well, you know who else knows that there's a big party going on in Canada tomorrow? Say it with me. You ready? One, two, three. The police. That's right. Don't do what this guy did. Allegedly. What he allegedly did. There, I'm not going to get in trouble. I'll share that story with you coming up.

0: Good morning. It's 7:41. It is going to be a smoking hot day today and tomorrow as well, so you know. But with the Humidex, it'll feel like 45 this afternoon. Same thing for tomorrow, just a little bit hotter. It is Mornings with Timo. It is Canada's Cool FM. And yeah, you don't do this on Canada Day to get around or any other day of the year if you are allegedly doing any of this stuff that this guy has been accused of. But police officers, they stopped a moving vehicle. Car? Truck? No, it was a golf cart at 1:44 in the morning. Yeah, late in the morning. This guy, he was arrested and charged with the following charges. Operation while impaired, alcohol and drugs. Operation while impaired, blood alcohol concentration 80+. Operating an unsafe vehicle. Well, I guess you got to keep up with your golf cart maintenance in this day and age, right? And owner, operator, operating a motor vehicle without insurance. So no insurance on this golf cart that might have been in bad condition at 1:44 in the morning. So, yeah, a 90-day administrative driver's license suspension and a 7-day vehicle impoundment was initiated as per statute. So in my neighborhood, there's a lot of people that drive around on golf courts to get around. So they're getting in their car all the time. They're just getting on a golf cart. It happens all the time. I probably see 3 or 4 golf carts pass by my house in my neighborhood all the time. But everyone drinks responsibly. Yes, you can get charged for driving a golf cart down the road. So for tomorrow or any other day of the year, if you're going to enjoy it, live it up. Have a great time in life or Canada Day. Just use your head. And because you can almost find everything on the internet. I wasn't there, but allegedly what I heard was at 1:44 in the morning when this guy got pulled over and charged for DUI in a golf cart, it went something like this.
1: He's a Cinderella boy, tears in his eyes, I guess, as he lines up this last shot. He's got about 195 yards left, and looks like he's got about an 8-iron.
2: This crowd has gone deadly silent. Cinderella story, out of nowhere, about to become the Masters champion.
1: It looks like I'm a wreck. It's in the hole!

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9: Seems that every day of the year, there's something for us to celebrate. Tomorrow, obviously, Canada Day, I get that. But did you know that there was an International Mayonnaise Celebration Day set aside for us to celebrate? Right. What are we celebrating today? Social Media Day. Yeah, it's been set aside on this day every year. Social Media Day was originally created in 2010. Yeah, to recognize social media's impact on bringing the world together. My, oh my, has that not changed? Ironically, a lot of the companies that were celebrating back in 2010 are gone. MySpace, Friendster, Vine, all bit the dust. Here are some other fun facts about us and social media. The average person, you or I, spends about 141 minutes a day on social media. That's over 2.5 hours just on social media. That's not on websites or online. That's social media. So what, on today we're supposed to spend more time on social media? Nah. Over 5.4 billion people use social media in 2025, and 84% of you say that you've used YouTube, 71% have used Facebook, and those numbers are growing. By the way, you know what, if you're going to be on Facebook, why not add us or find us onto your Facebook page, Cool Radio Canada. But how about this? Yes, it is Social Media Day. How about we turn the tides here, turn the tables on all of this and say, you know what? Get off of social media for the day today. Go take a walk in the sunshine. Go meet up with some friends and family and break some bread, have some cocktails, and relax and enjoy the weather. Get off of social media day today. That's my challenge to you.

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1: With an update from WindsorNewsToday.ca, I'm Adele Loisel. Windsor Regional Hospital has opened a new catheterization lab at its Olette campus. It's bigger than the old one in the basement. The new lab has two tables. Before now, the hospital had to transfer at least one patient a month to Henry Ford Hospital in Detroit. Windsor Sandpoint Beach will stay closed until the swimming park can be relocated further east. Councillor Angelo Mariani hopes that starts next year.
2: I'm pushing for that 2027. We got a budget coming up. I'm so lucky as to be on this council again. This is one of my big priorities.
1: There's been 9 drowning deaths at Sandpoint since it opened in 1980. Already, hundreds of people have donated to fix up 24 Sussex Drive. The campaign is looking to raise $50 million. CBC News says $100,000 has been raised so far, and the campaign will officially start later this summer. Today's news poll question is, would you donate money to restore the Prime Minister's official residence? Vote now at WindsorNewsToday.ca. A warning, Ottawa might not reach a tariff deal with the U.S. until before November. That's when the U.S. midterms are, and the Trump administration may be looking for a win. The Canadian Press reports Canada's former chief trade negotiator, Steve Verhall, added nothing close to a good deal for Canada has been put on the table so far. Morocco won its FIFA World Cup match against the Netherlands 3-2 in penalty kicks after the teams tied 1-1. Canada will take on Morocco on Saturday. The Jays beat the Mets 2-1 and the Tigers won 7-3 against the Yankees. 35, feeling like 45 today with sun and cloud. 24 tonight and 37 tomorrow, feeling like 45. For more on these and other stories, go to WindsorNewsToday.ca.
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51 years ago on this day was a weird day in history, and this weird day in history has to do with you. Not back then, but maybe right now. How are you involved in history today? Hang on.

Well, good morning. It's 12 after 8 on the nose. We've warmed up a little bit more. We're at 27, officially on our way to a high of 35 that will feel like 45 with the UV index at 10, which is why we have another heat warning in effect for our region today. Going into Canada Day tomorrow, pretty much the same thing, just a little bit warmer, so you know. It is Mornings with Timo. It is Canada's Cool FM. And how do you factor into history that happened 51 years ago? Well, let me just go back 51 years. So Cher and Sonny Bono were married, right? And then they got divorced. 4 days after that divorce, on this day 51 years ago, that's when Cher married Greg Allman. That was 4 days after the divorce of Sonny Bono. But it gets a little deeper here. Greg and then Cher split up 9 days after that wedding. They eventually did get back together, but I was doing the math here. Cher, Sonny, divorce. 4 days later, married Greg. 9 days later, split. In under 2 weeks, Cher was divorced twice and married once. And I know there's jokes in there about like celebrity weddings and relationships and stuff like that, like they don't last or whatever, but I was thinking, you know what? That's not necessarily just true for celebrities. I know people whose marriages didn't last a month. So I'm thinking, okay, you know what? I'll set the bar. 13 days, divorced twice, married once. Can you beat that? Shortest marriage you ever heard of, and your friends, your family, or maybe even you. Like I said, in my life, I know a couple, they got married beginning of June. At the beginning of July, they were signing paperwork because they were done. So there's my personal bet. Well, not mine, but you understand what I mean. So what do you think? Can you beat Cher's record of 13 days, 2 divorces, and 1 marriage? I doubt it, but let's hear it. Oh, by the way, I'm pretty sure that this song did not play at any of Cher's weddings.

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8: Well, Cher, back in, what was it, 1975, had a big 2 weeks in her life, actually 13 days. Within those 13 days, she was divorced twice and married once. And I thought, have you ever had any short marriages or even engagements like celebrities do? And what I heard from you was... And I'm glad I didn't hear anything like that, because, yeah, you don't get married to get divorced like celebrities do. I was also looking into why. What is the lead reason why celebrities get divorced so soon after getting married? Well, it's the constant temptation. There's a bunch of other things like work schedules and public scrutiny, but it's the constant temptation. Providing a seamlessly endless array of attractive suitors, opportunities for infidelity, and frequent close working relationships with co-stars. That's the cause of these four-day weddings. All you have to do is ask Jennifer Aniston, Brad Pitt, and Angelina Jolie. You'll get your answer, right?

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1: With an update from WindsorNewsToday.ca, I'm Adele Loisel. We have an orange warning for heat from Environment Canada now. It upgraded its heat warning yesterday as daytime highs are expected to range between 32 and 37 today through to Thursday. Windsor's Sandpoint Beach will stay closed until the city moves the swimming area further east. Councillor Angelo Mariani would like to see that work done next year, but there's no timeline for the project. There's been 9 drownings there, but moving the beach may cut that risk. A new catheterization lab is open at Windsor Regional Hospital's Olette campus. It's bigger than the old one in the basement. It has 2 beds instead of 1. The province kicked in $30 million for the project, and that funding also supported a separate project adding a 4th linear accelerator to provide radiation treatment for cancer patients. Saying post-pandemic attendance in Ontario schools has collapsed, Ontario's education minister is telling parents not to pull their kids out of school for sports tournaments. The Toronto Star says attendance will account for 15% of their final mark this fall, and only 40% of high school students are meeting the attendance standard. And remember, tomorrow is a stat holiday. There will be no mail delivery, garbage and recycling pickup will be delayed a day, and government buildings are closed. 3-2 in penalty kicks for Morocco against the Netherlands after the teams tied 1-1. Canada will play Morocco on Saturday. A 7-3 win for the Tigers over the Yankees, and the Jays beat the Mets 2-1. Sun and cloud today. Still might get rain or thunder this morning. 35, feeling like 45 today. 24 tonight. Sunshine tomorrow morning. We'll get up to 37. For more on these and other stories, go to WindsorNewsToday.ca.
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Well, as promised, all morning long, I've got extra Bush tickets to give away for their show at Caesars on July 23rd. So let's do it again. Yes or BS, Bush style. You have to tell me whether or not I'm lying, I made it up, I'm full of BS, or whether or not this is true. If you get it right, you go into the show. Here it is. Every concert contract for the band Bush requires a backstage bowl in their dressing room containing exactly 47 green gummy bears. Is that part of Bush's rider, or did I make that up? First person with the right answer, going on the show, 1-844-944-COOL.

0: Traffic, I got nothing for you. You're going to need your sunglasses for the next few days. If there is anything going on in traffic I need to know about, which is everything, of course, please call or text me on the J&D Autoglass line. That's 1-844-944-COOL. The weather today, hot. Hotter than yesterday. Tomorrow will be hotter than today. There's another heat warning for us today as we get to a high of 35 that will feel like 45 this afternoon. UV index is set at 10, which is one away from the max for the UV index. Let's find out who wants to go to this Bush show. Who's this?
1: This is Chris Timo. How are you doing?
0: Not bad. A little warm today, man. It's going to get hot.
1: Yes, it is.
0: All right. So for a pair of tickets to go and see Bush, you have to tell me whether I was lying, I'm full of BS, or whether or not this is true. For the band's concert rider, they require backstage a bowl containing exactly 47 green gummy bears. Is that true, or did I make that up?
1: I'm going to say it's true.
0: Sorry. Hello, who is this?
2: Rob.
0: Rob, give me the answer, man.
2: I think it's a lie.
0: What gave it away for you?
2: Just a lucky guess.
0: I stole that little line of BS from Van Halen's rider, what they wanted backstage. You heard about the brown M&Ms, right?
2: Yes, I did. That's why I thought this was bull.
0: Do you know why? In their concert rider, Van Halen had written in there, this is no BS, they had it written in there that they had to have a big bowl of M&Ms in their dressing room with all the brown ones taken out. Do you know why they did that?
2: No.
0: It wasn't because they were divas, they just wanted to make people dance at their leisure. It was because if they walked into their dressing room before a show and saw that this big bowl of M&Ms had brown ones in there, they knew that the concert promoter hadn't thoroughly read the contract and he might be cutting corners somewhere else.
2: I remember reading that now, yeah.
0: There you go. You're going to the show. Hang on the line for a second, okay?
2: Right on. Thank you, sir.
0: Yeah, I made that up. I tore a page out of Van Halen's playbook when it came to their concert writer. More Bush tickets to give away? I don't know. You just got to keep listening, I suppose.

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20: These days don't come very often when I get to hand out two awards like this to the same person. One award, the Shut Up Award, and the second award is Dumbass of the Day Award. And this guy might have just won it for the rest of the month, and I mean next month. You ever hear of a guy by the name of Dave Portnoy? He's this loudmouth guy in the United States who has the sports program thing, whatever. He just beaks off a lot about sports and whatnot, betting. And he was on this podcast the other day, and he was talking about Canada beating South Africa for like 1-0, right? He started off by,
21: I cannot almost live in a world where Canada, you're telling me Canada has one of the best 16 soccer teams in the country?
20: You can't live in a world because we made the Sweet 16. We made it, dude. So you're, the next choice is up to you. And by the way, it's not the...
21: Canada has one of the best 16 soccer teams in the country.
20: It's not called the Canada Cup. It's called the World Cup. I mean, the top 16 teams in the world is where we're at now, bud. Went on to say...
21: That just seems impossible.
20: It's not impossible. It actually happened, I promise you. And then...
21: Who's playing soccer in Canada? Losers?
20: People playing soccer in Canada, whether he's talking about Team Canada or not, are losers. I guess that means anybody playing soccer all over the world is a giant loser, including Team USA. Is that what you meant to say?
21: No, I agree. Listen.
20: And he doubled down with...
21: I'm also a firm believer that, like, if we put our best athletes in there and gave them 5 to 10 years, we win the World Cup every year.
20: He was talking about the best athletes going on to Team USA, that they would win the World Cup in 5 years every year after. Well, the World Cup's every 4 years there, bud. And the Team USA has been, their first time into the World Cup was back in 1930. You've been putting your best feet forward, your best players forward ever since, man. So just please shut up. You win that award, the Jackass Award. So here you go, Dave Portnoy, you won.
21: No, I agree. 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
1: With an update from WindsorNewsToday.ca, I'm Adele Loisel. Environment Canada upgraded its heat warning from yellow to orange. The orange alert is for events that can cause significant destruction, major disruptions, or widespread health impacts. Forecasted highs today through to Thursday could reach 32 to 37. Sandpoint Beach in Windsor will stay closed until the swimming part of the shoreline is moved. The city is moving the beach to the east end of the property after nine people drowned there since 1980.
2: Great news as far as moving forward to making that beach just the gem it should be.
1: That's Councillor Angelo Mariani, happy the plan is moving forward. There's no word when the city will move the beach. A new catheterization lab at Windsor Regional Hospital's Olette campus will save patients the time and expense of crossing the border. It opened yesterday and will take its first patient this week. Before now, the hospital had to send some patients to Henry Ford Hospital in Detroit. And more than 1.2 million units of Thervis brand products are being recalled. There's a risk you could cut yourself. It impacts the Stainless King food jars and the Thermos Sportsman food and beverage bottle. CTV News says there's been 10 incidents and 3 injuries. 2-1 for the Jays against the Mets. The Tigers beat the Yankees 7-3. And it'll be Morocco Canada faces on Saturday at the FIFA World Cup. The Moroccans beat the Netherlands 3-2 in penalty kicks after the teams were tied at one goal each. Maybe rain or thunder early on. We'll get sun and cloud today. Day and we'll get up to 35, feeling like 45 with the humidity. 24 tonight, sunny to start tomorrow, 37, feeling like 45 again. For more on these and other stories, go to WindsorNewsToday.ca.
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Good morning. It's Mornings with Timo, Canada's Cool FM at 9:13. We've warmed up a little bit more. We're at 28. Not quite done there yet. 35 officially is the high for this afternoon, but with that humidex, it'll feel like 45. Know this, the UV index is set at 10. It only goes to 11. So that's the kind of day that we have in front of us. And also tomorrow as well for the next few days. So Canada Day, playing or working outside tomorrow. Well, thanks for doing the work that you do, but sunscreen and lots of water. And with this kind of weather, we've been upgraded for the heat warning. We went from yellow heat warning yesterday to orange heat warning today. As far as I know, that's as high as it goes. But what do I know? With this heat warning for today and tomorrow, you're supposed to be watching out for the signs of heat exhaustion. I've seen friends go through it. It's not pretty at all. Some signs include heartache, headache is the word I'm trying to spit out there, nausea, dizziness. Maybe I've got it right now. Dizziness, thirst, dark urine, intense fatigue. You're supposed to stop what you're doing and immediately drink water. And also, you know what? It's a medical emergency. You call 911. Throughout the day today and any other hot day like today, drink water often and before you feel thirsty. Once you feel thirsty, you're already starting to go down a bad road. Close the blinds in your house and the shades. Open the windows if outside is cooler than inside, which is not going to be the case over the next little while. And plan and schedule outdoor activities during the coolest parts of the day. Unless, of course, you're unfortunate enough to have to work in this heat. Wow, I've got nothing but respect for you if you do that. And finally, they also say, and I can't believe that I have to say this again, but never leave people, especially children or pets, inside a parked vehicle. Check the vehicle before locking to make sure no one is left behind. So what, you get in your car, you're going shopping, doing whatever you're doing, you get out, you're thinking, what, did I leave something in the car there? Like my kids or my pets? By the way, I was looking into some of the penalties. You leave your pets inside the car, one, you get your window smashed, and two, you'd be looking at a $500 fine. And in some really disgusting cases of people doing this with their pets, they're looking at a $130,000 fine and 2 years in jail. You leave your kids in a hot car on a day like this, and somebody catches you, you could be looking at 5 years in jail. And it just confounds me sometimes. We have to threaten people with 5 years in jail just to remind them that, hey, you know what? Leaving your kids in a hot car is not a good idea.

0: Well, good morning. Timo with you, Canada's Cool FM. The weather today, nothing to mess around with, even more so than yesterday. Yesterday, officially, there was a yellow warning for the heat. Today and for the next few days, there's an orange warning for the heat. It just means it's a little more intense. Officially, we'll get to a high of 35 this afternoon, but it will feel like 45 this afternoon. That's why the orange warning. Now, you know, Canada Day tomorrow, even hotter. Planning on going out and celebrating Canada Day tomorrow? Lots of water and lots of sunscreen. Now, with Canada Day in mind, for your first smile of the day today, this is Russell Peters. His parents are originally from India. And with that in mind...
1: Let me tell you something. My parents now have been in Canada 41 years. They moved from India to Canada 41 years ago. I don't know how they picked it or whatever, but they were like, Canada. And I was like, okay, well, maybe when you get there, you'll be able to say it. But when my dad first moved to Canada, he didn't just want to live here, you know what I mean? He didn't want to be a guy that just lived in Canada. He wanted to become a Canadian. And he thought that there was things you could do to become a Canadian. Like you just do a couple of things and bang, overnight, you're a Canadian. You know what I mean? So remember this one night, right? My dad was like, son, tonight, we will become Canadians. He goes, son, I have bought a barbecue. I go, well, what are you going to do, cook the rest of Canada and we're the only ones left? No, Canadians like to eat the barbecue. That there was things that you could do to become a Canadian. Like you just do a couple of things and bang, overnight, you're a Canadian. You know what I mean? So remember this one night, right? My dad was like, son, tonight, we will become Canadians. He goes, son, I have bought a barbecue. I go, well, what are you going to do, cook the rest of Canada and we're the only ones left? No, Canadians like to eat the barbecue. I go, Dad, they don't

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14: I am not arrogant enough to tell you what to do with your day. Your Canada Day celebrations tomorrow, but might I just say this? Whatever it involves, sunscreen and lots of water is going to be a hot day just like today. And if you're working tomorrow, well, thank you very much for the job that you do, because you make our lives, our celebrations tomorrow a little bit easier. Thanks for that. But how about this? If you're looking for a place to get your party started, Charlotte's Freedom Farm, they're celebrating Canada Day starting at 10 o'clock tomorrow. 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But also, I should say, wow, Windsor, the parade and fan zones. The parade starts at 11 and different fan zones will be distributing interactive items like firecracker Timbits. We got the Riverfront Cruise going on, Canada Day partner with WOD, the winery and brewery trails as well. If you're in the Chatham-Kent area, Everything kind of centers around Tecumseh Park. Of course, the parade starts at 10:30, and then they got the park festivities. It goes from noon until 9 o'clock. It has, like, live local entertainment, food, community booths, and also, because tomorrow's going to be a hot day, and Chatham Kent knew it, public swimming. Cool down with swim times at local public swimming pools to keep you cool when it comes to the hot temperatures tomorrow. And if I manage to make it to one of those pools, or if you invite me over to your pool for Canada Day celebrations tomorrow, I can guarantee you, not just the first time I go in the pool, every time I go in the pool is going to be just like this.
15: Ladies and gentlemen, can I please have your attention? 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

Hey, it's Middays with Kate on Cool. Bit of a weird one with Canada Day falling right in the middle of the week. What is open and closed tomorrow? I'll have all the details coming up.

Hey, it's Middays with Kate on Cool. What is open and what is closed for tomorrow? Just a strange one, of course, with having Canada falling midweek. Some people have Monday and Tuesday off. Others have Thursday and Friday. And some of us are just stuck with a day in the middle of the week, which we're not complaining about. But it does, does change things up a little bit. And that is why the things that are normally open and closed may not be. There will be over 100 beer store locations open tomorrow from 11 until 8. You can go to beerstore.ca to see if the one near you is going to be open. Some grocery stores will be open. Some of the bigger chains closed, even some of the smaller malls as well. But be sure to call ahead just to be sure. As for what is 100% closed, the LCBO will be closed, although some wine racks will be open. Post offices closed. Banks closed, government offices closed, and public library branches will be closed. Obviously, with the weather, the spray pads will be open, and the pools definitely hit the beach if you can as well. Going to be a hot couple of days, and definitely a hot one tomorrow.

It's my Dates with Kate on Cool. We talked about this last week. Merlin the Duck, the unofficial mascot of Mexico during the World Cup, just became a little more official. I'll have details coming up.

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13: She grew up with the children of the stars.

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It's my days with Kate on Cool. Have you heard about Merlin the Duck yet? We talked about it last week. In case you missed it, he's become the unofficial mascot of Mexico during the World Cup. He's this little duck who follows its owners everywhere, wearing a miniature Mexican national team jersey along with some little socks to protect its feet. Videos of him have gone viral. People have fallen in love with this duck. He's become such a star that he and his family were actually invited to the National Palace to meet the Mexican president, actually sat in on a press briefing with her. He's been on TV, and now it is official. He was named an official FIFA host city ambassador for Mexico City. Well done, Merlin. Well done. Fans love him so much that they actually want him to be at the game, but FIFA has rules against animals being in venues, unfortunately. But they're still rallying around him to avoid his name and image from being exploited by corporations. His owners have officially registered Merlin as a trademark, but Mexico play Ecuador today at 9, so I don't know, maybe we'll get a glimpse of Merlin somehow, but yeah, become a little bit of a famous duck over in Mexico.

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It's Middays with Kate on Cool. Netflix changing their rules once again, requiring everybody on your user profile to have their own unique email login. I'll have details on that coming up.

Hey, it's Middays with Kate on Cool. Well, Netflix's newest policy requiring everybody to have their own user profile on a shared account. You're going to have your own unique email login. This has been rolled out for a couple of weeks now. Maybe it's affected you already. Maybe it is about to. So a heads up if it hasn't yet. So basically, they want to make sure that instead of sharing one primary password, each adult profile must be linked to a separate email address. So you'll have to sign in independently and manage your personal settings. You can receive direct verification codes and such. Now, it doesn't apply to any child profiles, just the adult profiles. But yeah, a lot of people aren't too happy about this, finding managing multiple emails just a pain. It really is. Having to log in every time, that takes you even longer to get into your account. And of course, people aren't happy about that this could be something used for data collection as well. So it did roll out on June 15th. If it hasn't affected you yet, heads up, it's about to.

0: around.
1: Hey, it's Middays with Kate on Cool. It is hot again out there. Environment Canada has issued that orange heat warning, and what that means, it's going to be very hot, not just today, not just tomorrow, but for the next couple of days. They're saying possibly this heat wave could continue until Friday and possibly into the weekend. The hottest days, though, are expected today through Thursday. We could see temperatures with that Humidex getting a little closer to 40. The hot and the humid air, of course, can also bring in deteriorating air quality. So the air quality health index is going to be approaching that high risk category. So if you can, stay indoors, stay in the shade, and of course, as always, drink plenty of water. Yeah,

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It's Middays with Kate on Cool. Just a very sad and dramatic day for the Netherlands last night, getting eliminated in the knockout round against Morocco, the round of 32. They'll be packing their bags and going home. This is the third consecutive World Cup tournament that they have been sent home through a penalty shootout without losing a game in regular time. So, yeah. Just a gut punch for any of the Netherlands fans as well. But that means that Canada is now going to be set to take on Morocco. This game will be on July 4th. This will be Saturday. It's the round of 16, 1 o'clock. It'll be taking place in Houston Stadium in Texas. Canada is already down there now to, get acclimatized and get comfortable and get practicing and training. They were no doubt watching the game yesterday and knowing that Saturday's game is going to be a tough one. It's going to be a good one. It's going to be very physical as well.

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1: With an update from WindsorNewsToday.ca, I'm Adele Loisel. Extreme heat again today. We are under an orange alert from Environment Canada, warning of widespread health impacts. We're also still under an extended heat warning from the health unit. There will be some road closures tomorrow downtown for the Canada Day Parade. Starting at 8:30, stretches of Olette Avenue will shut down, starting at Sheppard and Giles. Pitt Street shuts down from Ferry Street to Goyo at 11:30. The parade starts at 11 at Olette and Giles Boulevard. Windsor will investigate the feasibility of turning the former Windsor Arena into transitional housing. Early estimates suggest it could cost $60 million, but Councillor Ronaldo Agostino says the city can't delay.
2: This, from all the options that I've looked at, and I've spent 4 years doing this, this is the best option that exists on this continent.
1: A report is expected by spring 2027. If you're on Manning Road in Tecumseh or Lakeshore, you might see new banners up on street poles. They mark out a new joint commercial area. Those were unveiled yesterday. Eventually, they'll go up on Amy Croft Drive, parts of L'Espérance Road, and Main Street. Today's news poll question is, would you donate money to restore 24 Sussex Drive? Vote now at WindsorNewsToday.ca. FIFA World Cup action gets underway with Côte d'Ivoire and Paraguay, then France and Sweden, and tonight Mexico plays Ecuador. Baseball this evening has the Jays hosting the Mets again and the Tigers playing the Yankees. Sun and cloud, 35, feeling like 45 today, clear and 24 tonight. Sunny to start tomorrow, then sun and cloud, and maybe showers or thunder in the afternoon, 37, feeling like 45. For more on these and other stories, go to WindsorNewsToday.ca.
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4: This is your Cool 80s Lunch, released on June 30th, 1980. The Game became one of Queen's most successful albums and made it all the way to number one in the UK and in North America, too. It sold more than 10 million copies worldwide. This was the album that Queen decided to add in some synthesizers on and embracing that sound for the very first time. It produced four major hits. Another one, Bites the Dust. You had Crazy Little Thing Called Love, Play the Game, and Save Me. Now, Another One Bites the Dust was only actually released as a single after Michael Jackson urged the band to do so after hearing it backstage. And this song was written by Freddie Mercury in just 10 minutes while he was relaxing in a bath in a hotel in Munich. It was inspired by the rockabilly style of Elvis Presley, and it became Queen's very first number one single in North America. It's Crazy Little Thing Called Love.

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This is your cool 80s lunch. In 1984, on this day, Sports by Huey Lewis and the News made it to number one on the Billboard 200, stayed in the charts too for 160 weeks. Just crazy. The album produced six top 40 hits. You had Heart and Soul, you had The Heart of Rock and Roll, If This Is It, Walking on a Thin Line, and I Want a New Drug, along with Finally Found a Home. Now, the music video for I Want a New Drug, if you haven't seen it yet, make sure you check it out. It's got Huey Lewis and the band performing in a hospital, doing all kinds of funny sort of medical things and getting up to all kinds of trouble. The song later became the subject of a high-profile lawsuit because there were a lot of similarities that people found between its melody and Ghostbusters theme by Ray Parker Jr. The case ended up being settled out of court. It's Huey Lewis and the News on your cool 80s lunch.

Happy early birthday today to Debbie Harry of Blondie, who celebrates, born in 1945. Of course, Blondie with hits like Heart of Glass, Call Me, The Tide is High. They've sold more than 40 million records worldwide and were inducted into the Rock and Roll Hall of Fame back in 2006. Now, one of the band's biggest hits, The Tide is High, was originally written by John Holt and recorded by the Paragons in 1967, but Debbie Harry got a hold of it, put her own spin on it, and became her third number one hit on the Billboard Hot 100 and their fifth UK number one single. Now, Debbie actually discovered the original Jamaican vigor version on an old cassette and insisted that Blondie recorded, adding in some horns, some strings, and percussion to create that tropical feel. Very fitting song for today's weather.

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0: This is your Cool 80s Lunch, released on June 30th, 1981, As Far As Siam, became the breakthrough album for Canadian rock band Red Rider. Now, the album reached the top 20 in Canada and was certified platinum. On it, you'll find songs like Lunatic Fringe, White Hot, and Human Race. The album also introduced a lot of American listeners to Red Rider. Lunatic Fringe ended up appearing in numerous films and TV shows and sporting events. Tom Cochrane actually wrote it after becoming disturbed by the rise of anti-Semitism and extremist groups. He's actually explained that it was inspired by intolerance and the dangers of hatred. I'll play that song for you coming up in just a few.
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It's my days with Kate and Cool. You know, you haven't heard a lot of stories about any unruly fans. You know, everybody's been pretty well behaved as far as the World Cup fanfare go. Well, there is a group of fans in Argentina that just did something very, very cool for one guy, and I'll let you know what they did coming up.

It's Middays with Kate on Cool. Just a reminder that Environment Canada has issued that orange heat warning for us. It's going to be very hot for the next couple of days. Well, we've been talking about a lot of the athletes, and there's so many stories about things they have overcome to be there. But there are also some really cool fan stories as well. There's a German football fan who thought the Waffle House was the coolest thing, the pop machines we have as well. When Algeria set up its base camp in Kansas, local residents fully embraced them. In fact, the University of Kansas marching band actually learned to perform the Algerian national anthem, making them feel very welcome. And a lot of the European tourists coming over are just amazed by our big box stores and the American gas stations. I mean, those shock us, right? But there is one story that stands out. This is when a group of Argentina fans at the AT&T Stadium in Texas went viral for crowdsourcing a lost wallet. So a supporter found the wallet on the ground. They pulled out the driver's license. It had the name. It was Juan Manuel Montero. So they decided to start chanting it. Everybody caught on. Everybody was chanting this guy's name to try and find him, including Juan Michael Montero. Yes, he was chanting his own name, not really realizing what they were chanting. And then all of a sudden, what? Why are people chanting my name? He was able to step forward, verify his identity, got his wallet back. And someone was able to capture that moment.

Environment Canada with that orange heat warning for us today. It is hot out there. 30 actually feels like 42 right now. 35 is the high for today, so we could go even warmer. It could feel more like 45 by later on this afternoon. 24 and clear for tonight. For tomorrow, 37 is the high. Do have a chance of showers Canada Day afternoon and a risk of thunderstorm there as well. So just a heads up if you do have any activities outside. High of 37, which again could feel more like a high of 45. Lots of sunscreen needed for tomorrow. That UV index is going to be high all the way up to red. Well, the Kingsville Pro Rodeo is coming to town on July 23rd to the 26th. If you want to get details and perhaps buy yourself some tickets, you can go to kingsvilleprorodeo.ca or check out coolradio.ca for more details.

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That is it for me. Have yourself a wonderful afternoon and happy Canada Day to you. Just remember that Environment Canada does have that orange heat warning. Obviously, the air quality not great as well. So stay cool out there. I will talk to you again on Thursday at 10.

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0: Man, it's a hot one. 45 degrees right now with the Humidex. There's a heat warning in effect. If you see some shade, sit in that shade. A clear sky expected this evening, lows of 24. Environment Canada suggesting some thunderstorms are likely on the 1st of July, 45 once again for tomorrow. All I want to do is sit in a pool right now. It's Sheryl Crow. It's Cool FM.
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It is Dave. Well, Canada is set to face Morocco in round of 16 at the World Cup this coming Saturday. But let's be honest for a second here. The only cup that most Canadians really care about is the one named Stanley.

Well, one of the biggest bands from the 1990s are coming to Windsor. Bush are hitting the Coliseum stage at Caesars July 23rd. It's an all-ages show. And if you want to win tickets, go to our website this afternoon to fill out the online ballot for your chance to score a free pair of tickets. It's Gavin Rossdale and Bush at Caesars Windsor, July 23rd. 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Well, in a recent interview, Billy Idol suggests that he is still shocked that so many people use his track White Wedding as one of their wedding songs. Billy says, "Don't you know that that song is actually anti-marriage?"

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Canada's Cool FM, the No Repeat Workday. It is Dave. I don't think that there's enough water in your hose to keep your front lawn hydrated this afternoon. Man, that sun is just beating down. 45 degrees currently with the Humidex. You know, some gardeners suggest that molasses might actually be the key to a healthy-looking lawn. Have you ever heard about this? The nice thing with molasses is once you spread it all over your grass, you have a green lawn and a huge ant infestation.

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Well, of course, tomorrow's a holiday, and we're back to work Thursday. By Thursday, we'll be dreaming about Saturday. So today's the perfect day to sign up for the weekend kickoff. 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

Well, the Eagles have had one of the most financially successful tours of this past year. The guys made $70 million by performing 15 concerts. The average cost of a ticket, by the way, was around $300. And this is Dave. It's Cool FM. Well, speaking of touring, these guys have got a residency lined up at Madison Square Garden in New York. It starts on July the 7th. There's like 9 shows in a row for Bon Jovi. It's Cool FM.

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It is Dave. Well, mosquito season is unfortunately in full swing. It's that time of year once again, and some folks suggest that catnip oil is the perfect repellent for mosquitoes. Yeah. So not only can you kill all the mosquitoes with catnip oil, you can also get your cat super high.

0: program is back to the music next.
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Back to their debut record, it's Our Lady Peace and Starseed, Canada's Cool FM. This is Dave. A heat warning in effect. Currently feels like 45 degrees. We'll take a look at local news coming up at 4 o'clock. Well, this is a big story. King Charles is apparently moving out of Buckingham Palace. Yeah, at 77, he's finally leaving his mummy's basement.

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1: With an update from WindsorNewsToday.ca, I'm Mark Brown. Unless you've been under a rock, you know that it's hot out. Environment Canada has issued an orange heat warning for the region. The weather agency says temperature highs can reach 37. The record in Windsor for today is 35.6, set in 1931. The Windsor-Essex County Health Unit has continued its own extended heat warning. They do this whenever there's at least three consecutive days where air temperature is expected to top 31 degrees, the low is at least 21, or when the humidex cracks the 42 mark. The health unit says conditions like this make heat-related illness more likely. Windsor City Council has agreed to a feasibility study on transforming the old barn into transitional housing. Ward 3 Councilor Ronaldo Agostino says the city can't afford the delay.
2: This, from all the options that I've looked at, and I've spent 4 years doing this, this is the best option that exists on this continent.
1: The study will include a site evaluation and an estimate for annual operating costs. A local member of parliament has a new job. Chatham-Kent Leamington MP Dave Epp has been named a shadow cabinet minister for rural development, part of a shadow cabinet shuffle announced today by the federal conservatives. Epp will be responsible for shadowing the liberal minister and advocating for rural Canadians. If you're going downtown for Windsor's Canada Day parade tomorrow, you need to know about some road closures. Olette Avenue will close between Shepherd and Giles at 8:30 a.m. At 10:30, the closure will extend to Wyandotte Street, and by 11:30, it'll be closed all the way up to Riverside Drive. The Blue Jays face the Mets tonight at Rogers Centre. The Tigers visit the Yankees. Partly sunny this afternoon, breezy and 35, humidex of 45. Clear tonight and an uncomfortable 24. For Canada Day tomorrow, partly sunny with a slight chance of rain, high 37. For more on these and other stories, go to WindsorNewsToday.ca.
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Well, final day of June already, and there's a heat warning in effect. Currently feels like 45. It is Dave. You know, some famous chefs are suggesting that cooking a burger on a barbecue grill actually ruins the meat. All the juices drip through the grill, and you don't get a nice char. It's suggested that we should be using a cast iron pan instead of the barbecue if you want to produce a proper burger. You know what, though, fancy chef? Can I not enjoy anything anymore? I can't even enjoy barbecuing now.

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At the Coliseum at Caesars Windsor, Bush will be in town on Thursday, July 23rd. It's an all-ages show. 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Well, one of the most popular bands from the early 1990s are coming to Windsor for a show. At the Coliseum at Caesars Windsor, Bush will be in town on Thursday, July 23rd. It's an all-ages show. 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

It's the Guys and Journey winding down the no-repeat workday. This is Cool FM. It's Dave. Well, some say that Hollywood's biggest directors, guys like Steven Spielberg, have actually been preparing humanity for some sort of alien invasion. Have you heard this theory? Movies like E.T. and Disclosure Day are just preparing us for when the aliens show up. You know, I don't know, man. This is the same Hollywood that releases a new Spider-Man movie every other weekend. So don't believe every tweet.

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21: Let's see if you're anything like me. 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
1: With an update from WindsorNewsToday.ca, I'm Mark Brown. We're feeling the heat and humidity. Environment Canada has an orange heat warning in effect through at least Friday night. We've already broken the Humidex record set in 2018. Today, it got to 46. That means that the Windsor-Essex County Health Unit also has a heat warning in place. Heat-related illness can include symptoms such as dizziness, headache, confusion, and nausea. Windsor City Council will move ahead with a feasibility study on turning the former Windsor Arena into transitional housing. Ward 3 Councilor Ronaldo Agostino says they need to step up.
2: We've got to get to this problem yesterday. Anything that delays this project is not an option when it comes to the situation that we're dealing with out on our streets, in our downtown, and as many of you know, happening in your neighborhoods on your street corners.
1: The report will outline what's required before the barn can be used for the project. The U.S. Supreme Court has ruled to protect birthright citizenship. ABC News reports that in a 6-3 decision, the court overturned an executive order by President Donald Trump to end the practice for the children of illegal aliens born in the U.S. The 14th Amendment to the U.S. Constitution says anyone born in the U.S. is an automatic citizen. Prime Minister Mark Carney says a design and build competition for 24 Sussex Drive in Ottawa will begin along with a fundraising drive. Today's question of the day asks if you plan to donate to restore the Prime Minister's official home. Vote now at WindsorNewsToday.ca. The Blue Jays entertain the Mets tonight. The Tigers are visiting the Yankees. At the FIFA World Cup, Norway beat Cote d'Ivoire 2-1 earlier in Dallas. France and Sweden are getting underway now in New Jersey. Fair and 25 tonight. A sunny Canada Day tomorrow with a possible record high at 37. Clear tomorrow night at 25. Sunny at 36 Thursday. For more on these and other stories, go to WindsorNewsToday.ca.
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On the Cool Ride Home, it is Dave Lockbaum, Canada's Cool FM. Music from the Tragically Hip coming up for you this half hour. I'll play some Fleetwood Mac, too. Well, the vehicle that looks like it's right out of a Mad Max movie was recently voted as the world's ugliest car. The Tesla Cybertruck recently won an online vote for the world's ugliest vehicle. Yes, another huge accomplishment for Elon Musk.

A heat warning remains in effect for this afternoon. It is brutally hot. 45 degrees with that humidex currently. Tonight, we're expecting a clear sky, lows of 24. Tomorrow, we'll kickstart July with a chance of a thunderstorm on Canada Day. Tomorrow's high, 45, once again with the humidex. And Duran Duran. 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

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It is Dave. Well, Canada is set to face Morocco this coming Saturday in round of 16 at the World Cup. But let's be honest for a second here. I think the only cup that most Canadians care about is that one named Stanley.

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It is Dave hanging out. Well, some bad news for a Michigan woman who was caught with a bottle of wine in her vagina as she was being booked for jail. Now, the good news for the lady, the cops weren't able to find that box of Marlboros that were also hidden in her vagina.

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1: With an update from WindsorNewsToday.ca, I'm Mark Brown. It's still a code orange. Environment Canada has issued an orange heat wave for Windsor, Essex through at least late Friday night. The record high for today in Windsor is 35.6, set in 1931. The record for Canada Day tomorrow is 34.9, but the forecast is 37. With that, the Windsor-Essex County Health Unit has a heat warning of its own. They say the potential is increased for heat-related illness. If you experience symptoms such as headache, nausea, dizziness, or confusion, seek medical help right away. Windsor City Council will move ahead with a feasibility study on turning the former barn into transitional housing. Ward 9's Kieran McKenzie says they need a plan.
2: What we need is information in order to continue to make the decisions that are in front of us if we are actually going to proceed with this, including the site condition, including the idea of how those services are going to consolidate on that location.
1: Early estimates of the cost are around $60 million. City Council has also approved the rezoning for the proposed condo development at Roseland Golf Club. This finalizes the development deal and allows the sale of the property to move forward. The project will include 48 units. Work is expected to begin this fall. If you're coming downtown for tomorrow's Canada Day parade, there are some street closures. Olette Avenue will close in sections starting at 8:30 a.m. near Giles Boulevard and be completely shut down to Riverside Drive by 11:30. Pitt Street will also close between Ferry Street and Goyo at 11:30. The Tigers are visiting the Yankees tonight. The Blue Jays entertain the Mets. At the FIFA World Cup, Norway beat Cote d'Ivoire 2-1 earlier in Arlington, Texas. Mostly clear tonight, breezy and 25. Sunny tomorrow at a possible record high of 37. Clear and 25 tomorrow night. For more on these and other stories, go to WindsorNewsToday.ca.
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Well, a couple of weeks ago, the guys in Yes released their 24th studio record. A new album called Aurora is currently out. Here's a classic from Yes on Cool FM.

Well, thanks again for making Cool a part of your Tuesday. This is Dave, one of the most famous movie directors of all time, just turned 100 years old. The legendary Mel Brooks is 100. And speaking of Mel, the American Film Institute just named his classic picture, Blazing Saddles, as the funniest movie of all time. It might be funny, but it's also extremely racist.

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Well, that's it for me. It's Dave. Have yourselves a fantastic holiday tomorrow. Enjoy Canada Day. It's going to be extremely hot, 45 degrees once again with the Humidex. And some thunderstorms are possible tomorrow. Tonight should see a clear sky, lows of 24. I'll see you later, man. Cheers.

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